0: down the lane,
1: going somewhere,
0: into the garden, into the backyard.
1: We're walking down the driveway.
0: Are we moving towards?
1: We're in the backyard.
0: Transcendental moment.
1: It's almost late.
0: That's right, that's it.
1: Are we moving towards some transcendental moment?
0: Do you think
1: that's right?

I tell you the story of a good old local boy that made good. Plays bass, local 424. The story of the $17 million Fender bass that came out of the sky.

I love to see you strut up and down the floor when you're talking to me. That baby talk, I like it like that.